0: 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You know what
1: 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Sono le 3:01.
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4: 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I'm Beyonce.
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0: 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Anni 2000.

0: 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I know you wanna say. Open your mind. The sound of the 90s. Hi, this is Madonna.
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0: Dance floor. 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Anni 2000.

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Have You Ever Been on the Other Side of the Shore, D minor. 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